because I love America too much. Especially California.

Breaking hearts should be ruined when a man has done it wrong. Breaking hearts should be ruined when a man has done it wrong. I go for a lot of things, but you're a little too strong. Think twice before you go, maybe just a bit of end.

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Yes, I'm going to be your number one. That is The Tide Is High. You probably know that song that was made popular in the 80s, but that was the first version, and that was by the Paragons featuring Tommy McCook and the Supersonics. And here's another great classic old song. This is Pied Piper by Bob and Marcia.

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Rag and Bone Man, don't put your blame on me. It was quite nice. It was some time ago. The old Rag and Bone Man used to go around all the back alleys pinching whatever they could find. Back in the UK, whenever I lived there. So you don't leave a bicycle or anything out in your alleyway. Otherwise, if the Rag and Bone Man came, it was gone. Anyway, here is Waylon Jennings going to London. And this is for Paddy. Thank you for listening. This evening, Paddy, here it is, Drinking and Dreaming.